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1: Diesel. The Ministry of Petroleum and Natural Gas said that with effect from tomorrow, the temporary measures will be lifted from motor spirit and high speed diesel through retail outlets of public sector oil marketing companies. According to the statement, during the period of disruptions arising from the West Asia crisis, the government continued to shield retail consumers from the sharp increase in international fuel prices by maintaining stable retail prices of petrol and diesel. This led to a significant price difference between retail fuel prices and those applicable to bulk consumers. Union Information and Broadcasting Ministry has announced two major decisions aimed at boosting the Indian film industry. The decisions were taken at a high-level review meeting chaired by Information and Broadcasting Minister Ashwini Vaishnav in New Delhi yesterday. A high-level study group under the chairmanship of Prasar Bharati Chairman Prasoon Joshi has been formed, which will study the opportunities and challenges before Indian cinema. The ministry has also prepared a model state cinema regulations for adoption by the states. The rules have been sent to all state governments with a request to adopt them. West Bengal government has decided to implement the Uniform Civil Code UCC in the state. Chief Minister Suvendu Adhikari announced in the assembly that a draft proposal of the bill will be presented at the scheduled state cabinet meeting on Thursday. Following the models of Gujarat, Uttarakhand and Assam, a committee has been formed under the leadership of retired Supreme Court Judge Justice Ranjana Desai. Chief Minister stated that the committee will conduct a study on a total of 9 subjects, including marriage, divorce, adoption and submit its report within 4 weeks, based on which the state government will formulate the code. However, he clarified that scheduled tribes, Adivasis, Kurmis and ancient indigenous communities will be kept outside the purview of this law. India has strongly condemned Pakistan's airstrikes on Afghan territory that have resulted in several civilian casualties, including women and children. In a statement, External Affairs Ministry said this blatant act of aggression by Pakistan is an assault on Afghanistan's sovereignty and a direct threat to regional peace and stability. It reflects Pakistan's persistent pattern of reckless behavior and its futile attempt to externalize internal failures through desperate acts of violence beyond its borders. India conveyed its condolences to Afghan families that have lost loved ones and prayed for early recovery of those injured. India also reiterated its unwavering support for Afghanistan's sovereignty and territorial integrity. The Indian Army has dismissed media reports claiming that the Chinese People's Liberation Army, PLA, recently encroached into Arunachal Pradesh and set up camps. The Army said that such reports are incorrect and without any basis. Ahead of the 57-day annual Amarnath Yatra beginning on Friday, security agencies have intensified preparations across the pilgrimage route from Punjab to Jammu and Kashmir, conducting mock drills, activating surveillance systems, and strengthening inter-agency coordination to ensure the safe movement of thousands of pilgrims. The first batches of pilgrims have started arriving in Jammu and Kashmir, while security forces remain on high alert with elaborate arrangements in place along the Jammu-Srinagar National Highway, transit camps and the twin routes leading to the holy cave shrine nestled in the Himalayas. Meanwhile, Special Operation Group SOG of the Jammu and Kashmir Police and National Security Guard NSG conducted a joint counter-terror mock drill at the historic Raghunath Mandir in Jammu yesterday ahead of the Amarnath Yatra. The exercise simulated a high-risk terrorist attack scenario, testing the response capabilities of security agencies through rapid intervention, area domination, hostage rescue, casualty evacuation, and coordinated operations. And that is the end of this news bulletin.
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Good morning, people of the airways. It's your RJ Tete here. This is Akashvani Aizol, FM's 100.7, and we are here for another round of Western music segment. I've got Billie Eilish, Louis Capaldi, and Mae Stevens for you guys here. And I just want to say that today has been quite the day. It's been quite an interesting day since the morning, and it's a holiday. It's a state holiday here in Aizawl, here in Mizoram. So I wanted to know if you guys had any plans of going out today. Maybe you just want to rest at home. Maybe it'll be a slow day for you guys. I don't know. So just be sure to let me know at 603-337-3370. That's 603-337-3370. And I will be here with you guys rocking this FM. Okay. I am going to start off with Birds of a Feather by Billie Eilish. This is one of her most popular songs and well-known songs. So if you guys know this song, you better sing along.

That was Billie Eilish, Birds of a Feather, and you've got, if you've got friends who you want to stick around with, that song is a really good song to listen to. And here's a message from CZ. Mandon lao niya ilaw lang kati RJTT tibay hun man noam le bulchan na la adik piyane rontia. Mandon lao ama se milaw ngay tla tura ka ngay CZ ka o man lai hiyan lanel deo deo kan play doon ya. Oh, alright. I am gonna follow that up with Lewis Capaldi. This song is called Haven't You Ever Been in Love Before?

Ever been in love before? That was Luis Capaldi. And here's a message from Jelal Zama. RJ Tete, good morning. Vo in duty nuam. Oh, na thok pa in playlist tek katrom pui ring. Oh, I play le tur kha duty pui nen in tan le zoram remoi FM zo oi ngai thatu te tan po tin. RJ Falina I RJ nung nungi te tan le RJ V ali mai lovin duty nuam ule ron ti pokani kan lom mm oh Zama. Kan zavai ai oin lom thu kan shilange. And it's always nice to see your good morning messages and your warm wishes here, so please do send them more in at 603-337-3370. And as I always do on my first segments, you can send in your favorite Bible verses for today. And today is going to be a slow day for us guys here at FM Zooi, so I hope you guys join in and feel the vibes with us today. Another message here from LZ Sailo. Tete lo om ringe lo. Om ringe. Kala om ringe. Hey, oh, kasamthar nen zong zong kala om. And I want you guys to know that today is another great opportunity to be kind and to love yourselves and put yourselves first so you can love others and treat others with kindness as well. Another message here from Geng Aitia Kolshing. It is pleasant to hear praise of God, peace and greetings. Have a nice day, Yorantia. Thank you so much, Geng Aitia Kolshing. If you want, you can send in your favorite Bible verses. I will read them for you in any language you want. And I'm going to follow that Luis Capaldi song up with Mae Stevens featuring Meghan Trainor. The song is called Mr. Right. And this one is for all the people who are still searching for their Mr. Right.

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Next up, we've got Billie Eilish once again. The song is called Chihiro.

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This one is for Netherlands.

All right, that was Mae Stevens, Make Me Your Missus, and I really love that song. That was such a vibe, a really good song to dance to. I was dancing along. Another message here from Vi Kung Te. 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Because people who do not know love do not know God. 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

You're listening to Akashvani Aizawl FM 100.7, and this is Billie Eilish, Bittersweet. And I just wanted to read your messages here. Here's a message from Elsa Tsala of Life. 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I'm gonna play another song by Lewis Capaldi, and I'm really fond of his voice. I don't know if you guys are, but I love some. If there's any kind of emotional restraint, or you know, especially in male artists, you don't see that a lot. So Lewis Capaldi and his voice is really quite unique, and I really love his Deliverance. So this is Something in the Heavens by Lewis Capaldi, and this one is for everyone out there who is feeling a bit emotional.

This is Akashvani Aizawl FM 100.7, and it's your RJ Tete back here at the studio, back in the hot seat for you guys. And I'd like to hear from you. How are you spending this holiday? It's the 30th of June today, and this is such an auspicious day because remnani ani ahe kallo thleng le ta der me remnani voin ni ang hi a hlua abik takin e na thokte tan phe chuan in chol hun hlu du 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That excludes me myself. but yeah, I'm very happy for you guys, and I hope you spend a slow day today. I hope you take the time to relax and you know, just vibe with me here at FM Zoe 100.7, you guys. Okay, I've got this playlist here consisting of the Moffats, Savage Garden, Trademark, and the likes, you know, the usual hits here. And I might play a little surprise songs for you guys if you guys want me to. Yeah, and I see all of you guys here. I see your messages, and I'll be reading them throughout this segment for you guys, okay? And hey, World Cup lai te ni boka tun lai chu ni zan po an auring khop me ke la kha zing duty tur si nen khan mut ma ngai boxi en ve chak boxi nen khan mo mut tu kha har mma ni but I would like to ask 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Okay, I'm gonna play the Moffats. This song is called Miss You Like Crazy, but I hope you guys don't have anyone you're missing like crazy, okay? This is just for the vibes. Here we go.

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football. So I'm just trying to be careful here, okay? Another message from Ming Wei Te A. Te Te Rim Na Ni Tsu Bai Le Diu Ti Nuam Ni Le Nuam. Oh, Aron Ti A. Thank you so much, Ming Wei Te A, for that warm wish. And another message from Duati. RJ Te Te Ka Ngai Le Mai Tse Ke Tsu Portugal Le France Ka Chan Bur. 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Ronaldo fans out there, there's a lot of Messi fans out there, and the goats that have come and gone, way before, over the years, and their fan base really tend to be larger, and they are really stubborn at times, so quite unreasonable at times. They can be quite unreasonable.

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But, you know, it only goes to show how much passion we humans have. And there's a sort of familiarity that is linked to a player that we share. And I think that's really special. Yeah, and here there's another message from Mingmoy Te Ate Te Norway Le Mexico Kapol Te Anya Ronti. 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And when we keep our mind on things that are positive, that helps us, and it helps our body rejuvenate and regenerate much faster. So just a piece of advice for my listeners out there, keep your body healthy, and there is no wealth like health, okay? And yeah, I'm gonna move on to my playlist here. I had quite a chat there. This is called Truly Madly Deeply. This is by Savage Garden, and this is for all the Savage Garden fans out there. This is Truly Madly Deadly.

That was such a vibe. Savage Garden, truly, madly, deeply. And here's a message from Kevala. RJ te te World Cup chung cha nga chon ming moi te thiam lo fe ka ni ron ti de ming moi te ron pu tu top mai ni ni e ming moi te thiam lo fe ke ni le pe kang another message from Jalal Zama. RJ te te na tho pa in kalau duty pui rang cha on next song idiv di pui nen in tan so aron ti a thank you so much Zama. You guys, I want to take, I think I'm going to take one song request for this segment. This segment is going to go on until 12 p.m. Yes, 12 p.m. And from 12 p.m. onwards, you're going to have your Mizo segment again. Since we don't have an SMS segment today, I want to take one song request for you guys, from you guys. To vangin hla in request you chuan hla request pakhat chia kaladona I first come first serve kantiang oh a score masaber ah just putting that out there, you can send your song request to 603-337-3370 603-337-3370 it's oh another message from Elzit Sai Lau here na tisot lau tu nu tu na chan na tisot nu inito kain leta Acha, congratulations to Elza Zailo for being productive today. 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

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This song is for Eldad Sila, okay? I really love Mandy Moore, but I'll talk again after this plays, okay? This one is for Eldad.

And her beautiful voice, that was Cry, and that song was for Eldest Silo. Okay, I am gonna read more of your messages. Hey,

0: Inside your throat. Another message from Ilse Zeiler saying thank you, and I'm here to say you're very welcome. A message here from Leldin Puya Falcon being like RJ I play le tour ka nang ma tan le longai thave zong zong tan RJ zong zong tan Leldin Puya Falcon being like ron ti akan zawaya o in kan lo me o te chuan in dua ti tan bi kliao liao la kan play le anga hela hilar em adwati po khana du em mun ka sha chu wangin altan kan playing oh this is Adele hello.
1: Hello.

This is Akashvani Aizawl FM 100.7 and you're currently listening to Adele Hello with your favorite RJ, RJ Tete. And yeah, this song is quite a hit, and when it first came out, I couldn't fathom the beauty. The most lethal face card of all time is Adele. The music video was really, really a piece of art. Alright, I think I'm gonna go on with the playlist here. And we've been listening to The Moffat, Savage Garden, Trademark, all of that, all of the good stuff. So I am gonna play another song by Trademark. This is called There's No One Like You. Truly, we each have our own identities and we each are our own. So this is for all of you guys, all of my dear darling listeners out there. This is Trademark, There's No One Like You.

Okay, that was Trademark. There's No One Like You. And that was I think that's not yet our last song for this segment. However, I wanna tell you guys that once again, today is the 40th anniversary of the Mizoram Peace Accord signed. And it is an auspicious day, and thankfully we get a holiday for it here at ISIL. This date, not for us, unfortunately, but for you guys, the holiday is here, and I hope you guys spend this holiday

having fun, and also I hope you guys relax today. I hope you guys take time to wind down. And yeah, and that's about it. I am gonna play Universe by Savage Garden once again, Savage Garden. And this one is for all their fans out there. And this segment is gonna go on until 12. So I am gonna have to say goodbye to you guys, sadly, but I will be back for you at 2:35, and the next segment here is gonna be taken over by RJCS Tanbuki, and you're gonna have Zaira Moimizo love song segment with her, listening to Ashram Tanzwali, Lalitrang Ananda Mingdansangi, and the likes, and it's gonna be a fun time once again. It has been your RJ Tetei, and this is Universe by Savage Garden.

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This is Akashvani Aizawl FM 100.7, and it's your RJ Tete here back at the hot seat to welcome you to this last Western music segment for our show. And I would like to tell all of you guys that fortunately it has been, yes, a slow and relaxing day. However, this is going to be our last segment for today, so that's quite unfortunate. It's quite sad, but whenever we part, we may yet meet again, so we do not have to be too sad about it, right? And then all of my regular darling listeners out there who are typing in their messages, who are sending their messages in, and who are also just listening to me rambling over here at FM Zoroi, thank you so much, and I welcome all of you to send your messages and greetings at 603-333-73370. And you can send in your messages either by WhatsApp or by SMS, and I will be reading them for you. Okay, and then here we have the first message for this segment from El Cid Silo. Let me read this. 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get there one day. So I'm gonna play Sam Smith for you guys as the first song for this segment. This song is called Love is Stillness, and this is for all the people who are in love today, because you know the barthas are gonna come up mo bartha ron her chuak lenga ronin nei le sup donani, the wedding bells are gonna ring once again. So for those of us out there who are not planning on doing that yet, like me and my friend Mamoni here, we're just gonna have to listen to this song. All right, this is Sam Smith, Love is a Stillness.

Love is a stillness I never knew. Okay, and then I took your kind song requests earlier in my segment. I had one where I didn't get a chance to play. It was from Mahmouni. She's a fan of High School Musical, as am I. I certainly hope that many of you out there are as well. It was such a vibe. Those days were, like, looking back on it now, some people might feel cringe about it, but I think those were the days where everybody weren't afraid to be passionate about music, especially musicals. And especially Zac Efron starring in High School Musical, he was the sweetheart of the show, and so many crushes were, you know, happened upon Zac Efron. And he's changed quite a bit now. Yeah, we see him around social media. We've seen him around his later works, but he's grown so much as an actor. Plus, Vanessa Hudgens and Zac Efron's voice in High School Musical was just top tier. And I'm gonna play this for Mahmouni. This song is called "Can I Have This Dance?" It's from the High School Musical 3. I hope you guys remember this song, and let's sing along to this one, okay? This is "Can I Have This Dance?"

Nia ka tiang lai po ka lum viao thau ma se i klifim tho he he han dai em em mai kha om ta a khami khana tinwa me me ma he kan khovela in thak chau zela especially with deforestation taking place everywhere in the world. We have to be mindful about conserving the environment, especially here in Mizoram. Like we have about 84% of forest coverage still in the state. However, the weathers are changing so much, and we do feel the heat waves that's going on around in other parts of the planet. So we have to be mindful about these things and conserve the environment and respect Mother Nature that's around us. And in nature, all things are balanced. So, if we cause an imbalance, that's our burden to bear. So, to remind all of you guys, or my listeners out there, that we all have a part to play in nature, all right? Tichuan message danga thon le chu chu kan chhiar le anga RJTT anal chiang e khom dan nen hian in me vel to Vanessa le Zac Efron his uncle do ne alo ri ve ta le mai rei tolo tok Zac Efron ka ka star 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so passionate as a man to deliver that's the whatever song they're singing, right? So it just it just really hit close to my heart, and it was so fun to see. And yeah, and Vanessa and Zac Efron in High School Musical have gone, but I hope there will be more musicals in this generation. I think so many good works are coming out, and yeah, maybe we can share each other those works as we go by. Okay, this one else it's I love nene chang hian message kan dong to boka i ho nai to sa i ho ko nga ka ambush de don che mon le holo mero kan ngai che holo i la trozan ko hian love duty la Zon koa kan lo in ngai thai la. Another message here from Hitendra Das of Assam. Good afternoon, RJG. How are you? I am doing fine. Thank you, Hitendra, for checking in on me, and I hope you're doing fine as well. Unfortunately, it's not a holiday today in Assam, but I hope you are enjoying your time with us here at FM Zawoi. Okay, let's see. I've got quite a lot of songs left, so I won't ramble much. I won't keep you long. This is Bon Jovi. The song is called Legendary, another one of my great hits on my playlist. Let's enjoy Bon Jovi together.

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And at home, when I listen to the radio, I hear you guys' messages on air, and it's just so nice to listen to you guys having fun, playing around with each other. 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It might be online, it might be in real life, the most kind thing you can do is you know, to the person right next to you. There's always an opportunity somewhere. It might be a cat, it might be a dog. I don't know who the person next to you is, but yeah, help a stranger out. You know, it doesn't hurt. Kindness is free. So, lel din puya hian in message ron thona. Hey, longai thabe zong zong tan ka chande veng shang shang tan te ti te run thang book ani chu oh in the vai tan khan last song kan play don nia. Okay, for the last song for this segment, I am gonna play a little song.

called Forever by Noah Kahan, and this one is so good for long runs. This is Noah Kahan, everyone, and this is RJ Didi saying bye-bye. You have been listening to Akashvani Aizawl FM Zo 100.7, and I hope to meet you guys again very, very soon. Okay, bye-bye.

This is Akashvani, the news read by Valsa Williams. The Eurobank has launched the UPI-based remittance service for cross-border transfers from Greece to India, enabling Indian customers to transfer money near instantly at minimal costs. The initiative is part of the bank's strategic collaboration with the National Payments Corporation of India International Payments Limited. In a social media post, Commerce and Industry Minister Piyush Goyal said the inauguration of services at Eurobank marks another important milestone in the global expansion of India's digital payment ecosystem. He added that with UPI now live in Greece, eligible customers can transfer money instantly, securely and seamlessly, with transaction costs reducing drastically to a fraction of conventional transfer costs. The Special Intensive Revision SIR of electoral rolls has begun in Delhi, Karnataka, Meghalaya, Maharashtra and Jharkhand today. As part of the exercise in Delhi, over 13,000 booth-level officers, BLOs, will visit every household till the 29th of next month to distribute pre-printed enumeration forms in duplicate to all existing electors for verification and updation of the electoral rolls. Addressing the media yesterday, Chief Electoral Officer of Delhi Ashok Kumar said claims and objections can be filed from the 5th of August to the 4th of September. The final electoral roll will be published on the 7th of October. In Karnataka, door-to-door enumeration of voters has begun with the visit of booth-level officers, BLOs, to households as part of the special intensive revision. Over 59,000 BLOs are deployed across the state for the exercise in all 31 district election offices. In Meghalaya East, Khasi Hills Deputy Commissioner Abhilash Baranwal informed that BLOs will visit households across all 1,021 polling stations in the district until July 29th and distribute pre-filled self-enumeration forms to voters whose names are already included in the 2025 electoral roll. SIR of electoral rolls also began in Jharkhand from today under the campaign. BLOs will visit every household till July 29th to distribute partially pre-filled enumeration forms and carry out voter verification. India has reaffirmed its strong support for the Financial Action Task Force, describing it as an indispensable pillar of the global fight against terrorism, financing and money laundering. The statement came after Pakistan criticized the FATF following the neighboring country's placement on the organization's grey list for increased monitoring. Speaking at a UN event on the sidelines of Counterterrorism Week, India's permanent representative to the UN, P. Harish, said attempts to question FATF's credibility reflect fear of scrutiny rather than genuine concerns. Diplomatic efforts to reduce tensions in West Asia have encountered an early hurdle as the United States and Iran offer conflicting accounts of the next stage of discussions in Doha. Uncertainty has grown over the future of U.S.-Iran engagement.

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3: 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Someone did John, doctor, so, have a beer, ah. 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

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We have reached our afternoon session of Western music featuring Three Doors Down, Pearl Jam and Tokyo Hotel. First off, we have Three Doors Down, Dangerous Game.

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The sun is dipping low, and you are riding into the evening with RJ Zoe. For the next half hour, we are diving into a fantastic three-way musical blend. We've got the vintage, soulful tones of Duffy, the unmatched pop royalty of Justin Timberlake, and the mind-blowing, soaring vocals of Charis. 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Here is Duffy with Distant Dreamer.

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Thank you, Hitendra, for tuning in with us, our loyal listener. Coming up next, we have a song by Justin Timberlake called Last Night.

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Now, switching gears to an absolute vocal powerhouse, this next song is pure sweet pop perfection. 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

That was I'm Scared by Duffy, and the next track will be In Love So Deep by Charis, which will be the last song for the segment. RJ Omte will be taking over the next segment, but I will be back with you all at 8 2 p.m. with more Western songs, so stay tuned. Here is In Love So Deep by Charis. This is your RJ Zobi signing off.

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Welcome back, everyone. You're officially locked in with our RJ Zoe, and tonight we have an absolute heavy hitter lined up for you. We are pairing the post-grunge grit of Hindered, infectious pop rock, hooks of Maroon 5, and the atmospheric majesty of Coldplay. Let's dive straight in with a beautifully haunting track from 2007 that remains one of the ultimate power ballads of the 2000s. Here is Hindered to kick us off with Better Than Me.

That was Room 21 by Hinder. Let's slide right back into that smooth, funky Maroon 5 rhythm. This is a brilliant deeper cut. Here is I Can't Lie by Maroon 5.

That was I Can't Lie by Maroon 5. This next track will be the last song for this Western music segment. RJ Omte will be taking over the next segment and she will be going live on our Facebook page. So please head on over to our page on Facebook and join us there. This is your RJ Zobi signing off, but I will be back with you all at 9:30 p.m. Here is Hinder with a song called Lips of an Angel.

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Do not do one, something talent sounds really long. I tell you. 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

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You are tuned into FM Zoe 100.7 and you are locked in with RG Zoe for the final stretch of your evening. For the next 30 minutes, we are spinning an incredible genre-bending trio, the ethereal pop of Ariana Grande, the magic of Post Malone, and the undeniable powerhouse vocals of Kelly Clarkson. We're sliding into the set with a track that feels like a warm late-night dream. From her Eternal Sunshine era, here is Ariana Grande to set the mood with Supernatural.

That was Supernatural by Ariana Grande. From that effortless airy pop, let's drift right into something deeply atmospheric. Post Malone takes over your airwaves next with Overdrive.

That was Twilight Zone by Ariana Grande. From the Twilight Zone straight to the top of the charts, this next country pop smash completely dominated the airwaves, spending weeks at number one. Here is Post Malone and Morgan Wallen with I Had Some Help.

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